very young. Mountain magic heavy hung. The Superman would walk in file. Guardians of a loveless isle. And gloomy browed with super fear. Their endless tragic lives could heave no sighs. Solemn but vast serenities. Wondrous beings chained to life.

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There's a Spanish train that runs between Guadalquivir and Old Seville. And at dead of night the whistle blows and people hear she's running still. And then they hush their children back to sleep, lock the doors, upstairs they creep. For it is said that the souls of the dead fill that train 10,000 deep.

himself appeared in a blinding flash of light and shouted at the devil, "Get thee hence to endless night." But the devil just grinned and said, "I may have sinned, but there's no need to push me around. I got him first, even do your worst.

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And for the Lord he was praying hard, or that train he'd have to drive. Well, the devil, he had three aces and a king, and the Lord, he was running for a straight. He had the queen and the knave and nine of ten of spades. All he needed was the eight. And then the Lord, he called for one more card, but he drew the diamond eight. And the devil said to the Son of God, I believe you've got it straight. He said, deal me one, for the time has come to see who'll be the king of this place. But as he spoke from beneath,

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And at dead of night the whistle blows, and people fear she's running still. And far away in some recess, the Lord and the devil are now playing chess. The devil still cheats and wins more souls. And as for the Lord, well,

Hello and welcome to Fry Diner right here on Max Radio Tasty for the next 3 hours. A mix of tunes. I'm DJ Big Fry, live from Beach Park, Illinois, in the station in Vancouver, Canada. Long ways away. And you just heard Level 42, The Sun Goes Down, Living It Up on a Friday night for 3 hours. That's a long time. Right now, isn't it time? It sure is. The Babies, Isn't It Time, and Pat Benatar, Let's Stay Together, and Deep Purple, Kentucky Woman. Right now, The Babies, Isn't It Time, for Fry Diner on Max Radio.ca.

Yeah, Fenchar. Let's stay together. I hear you fry dinner and mess with you, Cassie. Yeah, I do some challenge to my big brother, Margaret, and Brenda, plus Bruma. You'll film Vancouver. You'll meet in Ohio. You'll do Snotty D. You'll do Slim Joe. What do you know? And you'll do you, listener, up next, the Purple Kentucky Woman, the Home Pinball Wizard. And here's one for Slim Joe. Otis Redding, sitting on the dock of the bay. Right now, Deep Purple, Kentucky Woman, on Max Radio.ca Fry Diner.

your deep purple. It's a new woman, and I do shout out to my half sister Renee and her son Connor. Right now, though, Pinball Wizard, an Astro Radio Dashi Friday Diner. Up next, order ready to 9 the Jack of the Bay.

Ồ, là chú Ba Thiên xin là đã ở bên bể tiền nó chắc Golden Lightfoot if you can read my Golden Lightfoot to the first side of life. So that's not like I hear fireworks. Anyway, just he will be badly raped. Too soon to tell. And Richard Marx and Delia. Right now, Gordon Lightfoot, if you could read my mind, is Summer Side of Life, our next Radio Destiny Ride Diner.

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Ja, aber du schon mal Angelia. Next up, this is also some heavy metal. It is heavy metal. Night Ranger. It is still rock in America and great white. Once bitten, twice shy. And Survivor is the singer, not the song. And Leonard Skinner, take your time. That's right, I'm taking my time. You're to my big brother, Margaret, Render. You're feeling that cool, but you're a man my own. Don't you some Joe? And I do. Renee, my half sister Renee, and her son, Connor, and Renee's husband, Dan the man. Right now, Night Ranger. You can see us through Rockin' America on maxradio.ca Fried Diner. Yo.

0: Yeah, it was Survivor. It's a singer, not the song. Up next, after the short break, that is dinner. Take your time. Steely Dan, Raving in the Ears. And Grand Funk Railroad. Are you ready? I know I'm ready. I'm ready for some foot stomping music by Grand Funk Railroad. Right now, coming up. Letter is dinner. Save your time. And that's video.ca Rye Diner.
1: 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Now I'm dumping some rot in it. Now I'm pouring some tea on it. This is now a jar with some rot with some extra tea on the end. J-A-R, R-O-T, and T. J-A-R-R-O-T-T. 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

Because you're skinning in, reeling in the ears. I'm next to Radio Jesse Fried Diner. And coming up, Grandfather Railroad. Are you ready? And Grandfather Railroad with summer music and CD Top. And just letting you know, the drummer from CD Top passed away the other day. And I'll be playing, you know, tribute of him coming up. CD Top, Waiting for the Bus. Yeah, CD Top, Jesus Just Left Chicago. And everything will be electric, like orchestra showdown. Yeah, yellow electric, like orchestra, living thing. Right now, Grandpa Riddle, are you ready? The next radio.ca, Friday Diner.

You guys have like orchestra limited in a showdown. Next up, Joe Cocker, Inner City of Blues, Make Me Wanna Holla, and AC/DC Rock and Roll, a Noise Pollution, and No Doubt, Happy Now, followed by the Allman Brothers Band, One Way Out. 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Go to my big brother, Marker, Brender. You'll fill in Vancouver, Joe Manuel, Joe, Scotty D, you'll do some Joe. And my half sister, Renee, and her husband, Dan, and their son, Connor. You got a lot of people out there at the diner tonight. And right now, you're Joe Cocker. Inner City Blues makes me wanna holla. I'm next to radio.ca Fry Diner.

那位 Joe Cocker，Inner City Blues Miss Me While Hotline。Up next, AC/DC Rock and Roll It Noise Pollution and No Doubt. Happy Now. The Allman Brothers Band, One Way Out, and Buddy Guy, Mustang Sally. 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

0: Very nice. But sincerely, up next, Pink Floyd, what do you want from me live? And Pink Floyd, Learning to Fly, live. Next, Rudy Garcia, Fred Diner, and coming up, Van Morrison, Moondance, and Rascal Flatts, My Wish. My wish is to play music for you right here on next Rudy Garcia, and I already got my wish. And right now, coming up, Pink Floyd, What Do You Want From Me? And Learning to Fly. 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
1: I'm Count Macula with a special demonstration. 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Now I'm dumping some rot in it. Now I'm pouring some tea on it. This is now a jar with some rot with some extra T on the end. J-A-R-R-O-T and T. J-A-R-R-O-T-T. 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

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And I'm wrapping up with Nervous, Nervous, Abe Calm, Playmate, Edward Cookie Burns, and Connie Stevens, Cookie Cookie, Let Your Home, and The Detergents, Leader of the Laundromat, and Buzz Clifford, Baby Sittin' Boogie. 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You know, to my big brother, Margaret, Brenda, my sister, Renee, and her husband, Dan, and their son, Connor. And you know, to Slim Joe, and you know, to Matt, you know, to Phil, and all the others out there in Radio Land. 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Right now, Nervous, Nervous, 8 Call.

sharp cat, go ape. 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Just I thought I'd break in and tell you what a pterodactyl was. 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Now, old Papa Tiger was the boss of the Nile, just a sport model cat with a solid style. 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
1: boogie, boogie, boogie, all night.
2: That's it. 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Until next time, next Friday night, 8 p.m. Central, 6 Pacific, right here at MaxRadio.ca. Enjoy. How was your Zoom tonight? Slim Joe.
3: Waiter, there's a fry in my soup. Yo, Phil. Yo, Maureen. Yo, Matt. Yo, Allie. Yo, Caden.
2: Don't you might be for the murder, Brenda. And Renee, my sister Renee, her husband Dan, and their son Connor. And no to you. 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
0: I'm Casey Kasem. Keep your feet on the ground and keep reaching for the fries. Well, it's BC time. I don't know if it's hell, I don't even know if it's Big Fry. I don't know if they're big fries. I don't know if they're small fries or what. All I know is there's big fries and there's little fries. You go someplace to order your big fries, and sometimes you just don't get them anywhere. This is ponderous, man. Ponderous.

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0: 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I'm Count Macula with a special demonstration. Here's a jar. Now I'm dumping some rot in it. Now I'm pouring some tea on it. This is now a jar with some rot with some extra tea on the end. J-A-R, R-O-T, and T. J-A-R-R-O-T-T. That spells Stephon Giroux.
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0: saying, man, I haven't heard that in a while. 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
1: Hi, folks. This is Big Bob, and welcome to the Memory Lane Show. Today, I'll take you back to those treasured moments in time when life was much simpler. So sit back, relax, reminisce, and enjoy as I play the tunes that will never die. Let's get started.
2: Well, I can say one thing. Today's party, party, party. Party time here at Memory Lane. You're going to love it. Now, throughout the years, I've always said that Memory Lane show is only one big party. Well, today's show will be no exception, as our party theme will be included in our intro, one-hit wonders, rate the record, instrumental hit of the week, and comparison cover segment. Got all the bases covered today. Now, none of this would be possible if it wasn't for Beach Baby from Ocean Waves Radio and Rosemarie. Now, you see, Beach Baby suggested a party theme, oh, geez, about 5 or 6 years ago to celebrate Ocean Waves Radio first birthday, and we were honored to kick it off with the Memory Lane show. Recently, Rosemarie suggested a revised version of the same theme to include many segments of the show. Well, needless to say, I'd like to thank both of them

0: for their contributions. So if everyone is ready, we can just get started right after a few announcements. We also have Memory Lane on this date in rock and roll history, featuring such artists as Tommy Rowe, Barry McGuire. But wait, there's more. I also have request and dedication. This week's Write the Record is a diamond in the rough. How about that one? Everybody's going to love it. In addition, I'll have one-hit wonders, comparison covers, double-deckers, my vault song, instrumental hit of the week, and you'll learn what the number one song was on this very date back in 1968. They even rhymed that stuff. This very date back in 1968. Now, if that isn't enough, dig this. If you want to chat with other folks listening to the same show, may consider joining us in our chat room. Very, very easy to get here. 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Give yourself a nickname and come on in. I guarantee you, you'll be welcomed with open arms by Donna, Aaron, Tony D, Lucky, Belle, and myself. All very, very friendly people. We did have a really awesome rocker in our rock and roll heaven this week, and I'll tell you about him a little bit later on in the show. Please allow me to take a moment to shout a big-time thank you to Zeno Radio for making it possible to listen to the Live Memory Lane show using your mobile device. That's right. Simply dial 605-472-9037. That's 605-472-9037. You can hear the phone ring and poof, like magic, you're listening to the live show. The big advantage is you can take me with you now. You know, if you have to go to the bank or run some errands like to the market, pharmacist, or whatever, take me with you. Or if you just got to do some chores around the house, wash the dishes or do the laundry or something, you can tune in, and this way here, you won't miss a beat. Just watch those characters that work for the companies. Sometimes they like to charge you some extra money. But if you let me know, we won't let that happen. Now, with that said, is everyone ready to get this party started? Well, don your party hats, everyone, and let's get started. 'Cause
1: it's party time!

folks waited long enough, so it's time to party, party, party. Let's get started with a studio group that was based on a Saturday morning TV series called The Archies. In 1969, the group had this song appear on their Jingle Jangle album. Okay, let's see now. Donna's here, Aaron is here, Tony D is here, Lucky's here, Val is here, and Big Bob too. Oh, let's get it going.

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1: And why should you tune in to the show? Bill, it's a party time. Why else? Now, with that said, back in 1966, teen pop singer Bernadette Carroll had this oldie but goodie make its debut on the Hot 100, later would peak at number 47. Folks, this is today's one-hit wonder. I'd like to dedicate this song to all the girls from Hamtramck. Yeah, you know who you are.

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1: Yeah, I knew the gals from Hamtramck couldn't sit down for that song, Party Girl. Hey, on this date in rock and roll history back in 1968, the initial instrumental tracks for this song by Tommy Rowe were recorded at Western Recorders in Hollywood, California. 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
1: Okay, let's continue with today's party theme with a tune by Claudine Clark. 1962, the Macon, Georgia native had this track make his debut on the Hot 100. Later would reach the number 5 position. Now, here's a memory lane factoid for you. This would be Clark's first and only Hot 100 hit.

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1: Okay, got to get to these requests. They're piling up, and I love it. I love it. This one comes... Oh, this is a request dedication. That goes to the top of the list. This one, request dedication. The song's requested by Donna, down in Crockett, Texas. I'd like to dedicate this song to Brother Steve, the beer stealer himself. Anyway, Steve, this is for you, a tune by Seamus Kennedy.
2: You know that they've been conducting experiments in laboratories recently with cloning and DNA. In fact, they are able to program in certain deformities into animals so that they can experiment on them and possibly find a cure for these ailments. And they developed a frog with no

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Crack, crack, rub it here. Rub it there. Here a rub it, there a rub it, everywhere. Rub it, buck, buck, here, buck, buck, there. Here a buck, there a buck,

0: hello there. I am Beach Baby from Ocean Waves Radio, and I'm listening to Big Bob's Memory Lane Show on Big Bob's Memory Lane Show. 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
1: Well, speaking of Beach Baby, the next song was requested by Jimmy P. down in Miami, Florida, a faithful listener of the Memory Lane Show. Thank you, Jimmy. He would like to dedicate this song. Now, you know how you read things on the internet? I told you earlier in the show that Memory Lane, in fact, did truly celebrate. They were honored. Memory Lane was honored to play the first year anniversary for Ocean Waves Radio, and Jimmy P. tunes in at Crosswaves Radio by Joey Weston over there. Anyway, rumor, now this is a rumor, has it that we read someplace on the internet that this song by Paul McCartney, 1973 chart topper that went gold record, was Beach Baby's favorite song in seventh grade. Because she liked, that was the first time she danced to a song, and this is it. So, Beach Baby, hope you have yours on, sister. You got it.

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1: Okay, just a note of special attention. If you sent in a song request, be patient. I got a lot of requests to catch up on. Yours will get played eventually. Just hang in there. Because we're having a party here at Memory Lane this week, and Flavor is on my list for the next tune. In 1968, the trio from Frederick, Maryland, had this track entered the Hot 100 and later peak at number 95. Here's a Memory Lane factoid for you. Did you ever wonder what a record would sound like if you took Spencer Davis Group's Gimme Some Lovin'? And included a couple stolen bars from Fantastic's Johnny C's Boogaloo Down Broadway. Here it is.

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1: Surf's up, baby. We ain't got no water here. Even the Grand River is dry. Anyway, this next song was requested by our good friend and longtime listener of the Memory Lane Show, Chris, out in Brewer, Maine. Thanks big time, Chris. He would like to hear this 1973 number 6 song by a pop rock duo from Scotland known as Steeler's Wheel. Chris, you asked for it and you got it.

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1: Way back in 1956, on this date in rock and roll history, comics Bill Buchanan and Dookie Goodman had this number three song in America with this novelty tune. The premise of the record was two radio news reporters who asked questions which are then humorously answered with snippets from the mid-50s hits.
2: We interrupt this record to bring you a special bulletin. The reports of a flying saucer hovering over the city have been confirmed. The flying saucers are real. That was the Clatters recording Too Real. We switch you now to our on-the-spot reporter downtown.
3: Come on, baby, let's go downtown.
2: Take it away, John Cameron Cameron.
4: This is John Cameron Cameron downtown. Pardon me, madam, would you tell our audience what would you do if the saucer were to land?
5: Duck back in the air.
4: Thank you. And now the thin gentleman there.
6: What I'm gonna do is hard to tell.
4: The gentleman with the guitar, what would you do, sir?
7: Take a walk down the street.
4: Thank you. I return you now.

0: That was the Pelican's outer space recording. Earth, I've just been handed a bulletin. The flying saucer has just landed. We switch you again downtown.
1: Here we are again. We have with us Professor Sir Cedric Fentingmold of the British Institute. And the professor is approaching the saucer to see if there is possibly any sign of life aboard.
0: Well, I'm sure something. Are you there?
2: I hear you now, yeah. But you can't come in.
0: That was Lapping Lewis's record. Knocking.
1: This is John Cameron Cameron on the spot. And now I believe we're about to hear the words of the first spaceman ever to land on Earth.
3: Oh, wah, bah, bloom, ah, blah, bam, boom.
1: And now, here are the bowl scores.
4: 4-3, 6-2, and 8-1.
1: The impact of seeing the first spaceman has this reporter reeling.
5: Here I go, reeling.
0: That was the Clatters again with their big one. Oh,
1: this is John Cameron Cameron again downtown. The spaceman has returned to his ship and is taking off. We return you now to our studios.
0: The flying saucer has gone. There is no threat of an invasion. However, the flying saucers are still...

0: We are not going to interrupt this record.
1: Yes, we are. The flying saucer has landed again. Washington, the Secretary of Defense has just said...
0: That was Skinny Dynamo's record. That's a shame.
2: And this is John Cameron, Cameron Part 2. Gathered around me are several of the spacemen. Tell us, have you come to conquer the world? And now would you repeat that in English?
3: Don't want the world to have.
2: We return you now to our studios.
0: Here is a news item from Washington. The president has just issued a statement to the spacemen, and we quote...
4: You can do anything for me, half of my blues weight shoes.
1: That was Pa Gherkin's record, Shoes.
0: We switch you again downtown.
2: This is John Cameron, Cameron downtown. Professor Sestigic of the British Institute, tell us, how were the saucers able to land?
0: Where do you see...
5: The motor cooled down, the heat went down.
0: That was Huckleberry's recording... The motor cooled down.
2: This is John Cameron, Cameron again. I believe the spaceman has a final parting word.
6: See you later, alligator.
2: We return you now to our studio.
0: The spacemen have gone again, but look to the skies. The saucers will always be there.
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10: Okay, got a song request by Lucky up in the Great White North. He's there with his boys, Clyde Philo. 2 out of 3 ain't bad. Anyway, he'd like to hear this 1968 chart topper that eventually went to be a gold record by Paul Mauriat and his orchestra. Lucky, you asked for it and you got it.

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1: We play those hits that will never, ever die. Okay, got another request. Dedication. This request comes in from Donna down in Crockett, Texas, and she'd like to dedicate this song by Nat King Cole to our own Aaron right here in the chat room. Okay, Aaron, this is for you. Run!

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1: Where we play those hits that will never die. I hope you're enjoying today's party playlist. Let's continue with a track from former Musketeer Annette Funicello from the movie Beach Party.

0: Okay, don't touch them players, because we still have more of this fantastic playlist coming at you. We're playing party songs for everyone. We'll also have more of Memory Lane's On This Date in Rock and Roll History. Coming up, we got comparison covers, still the number one song, Double Decker, the Vault song. We still got that R.I.P. I talked about earlier in the show in the intro. What else? We got Rate the Record. That's right. I said that this was a diamond in the rough, and I think you're going to agree with me later on when we finally play it. I don't even want to give you the group's name, because it might kind of tip you off. So we're going to leave that alone until about 40 minutes from now we'll play it. And then, of course, we'll have the Sigur Fix tune that'll morph right into the internationally famous Rockout. Hey, listen, while you're listening to these tunes that'll never die, you can always surf on over to the main website, memorylaneshow.com. 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These are very talented, hardworking, sincere, dedicated people, and I, for one, appreciate the opportunity to give them an attaboy and attagirl. Also at the site, that feature that we've had for 2 years was down. We finally got it back up. Song request. 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Put in the name or title briefly. Don't get too fancy. And let it do the search on the database. If your song shows up, put a little dot. Fill that dot. Send it off to me with your name. And poof, like magic, it appears on my desktop and I can play the song for you. Now, while you're playing around with the request and listening to these great tunes, let's give a big attaboy and attagirl to Zeno Radio, making it possible for you to tune into the Live Memory Lane show using your mobile device simply by dialing 605-472-9037. Let me give you that number again, 605-472-9037. This way here, the benefit is you fire it up on your device and you don't have to stick around behind sitting in a chair that is a little uncomfortable behind your desktop or laptop computer. You can kind of move around the house, sit in your lazy boy chair, couch. Some people even go back to bed and listen to the show. That's right. Ain't that right, Donna? And this way here, actually, you just won't miss a beat. And now for the comparison cover segment part of the show, as suggested by my good friend Dave in Southern California. Hey Audrey, can you help us out?
1: I will now prepare systems for comparison. Double Decker covers. The same song will be sung by different artists. Take it away, Bob.

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1: Personally, it sounded to me like the drummer needed to be a little faster. They should have get the drummer from the Ramones. Anyway, this week's comparison covers of the song Let's Have a Party, well, they were kind of different from one another, but dig this. They were both charted hits on the Hot 100. The first song was a 1960 number 37 hit for Wanda Jackson. The second version was performed by teen rock and roll band from South Bend, Indiana, called the Rivieras, and they would peak at number 99 back in 1964. Hey, how about this for a memory lane factoid? Both were covers in their own right. The original was sung by Elvis, the king of rock and roll, Presley, and released for the movie Loving You.
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1: Okay, back to the requests and dedications and everything else going on today. Beautiful, beautiful, beautiful day. This one comes in from Donna down in Crockett, Texas. She'd like to dedicate this Peter, Paul, Mary...

A song from 1965 to our own VIP Bell right here in the chat room. Okay, Bell, I know this is one of your favorite groups. This is for you.

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time to get back to today's party theme with a tune by one and only Chubby Checker. You know, the guy who took the world by storm in 1961 with his new dance called The Twist. Well, in 1962, he was still dancing when this track entered the Hot 100 and later would reach the number 12 position. Come on, folks, now clap those hands. Yeah.

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1: Yeah, the requests and dedications keep coming in. I tell you what, Mr. Clark don't have anything on Memory Lane Show. This one comes in from Jimmy P. down in Miami, Florida. He'd like to dedicate this 1974 number 4 hit by First Class to none other but then Beach Baby over at Ocean Waves Radio. Did I say that right? Yeah, I think so. Beach Baby, you got it.

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4: And let's continue with today's party theme. 1963, the Manhattan, New York-born singer had this track make his debut on the Hot 100. Later would become a chart topper. Now here's a Memory Lane factoid for you. The song was released as her debut single. Folks, here's 16-year-old Leslie Gore on Memory Lane.

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1: It's my show, and I cry if I want to, cry if I want to. On this date in rock and roll history, back in 1965, the Rolling Stones album, Out of Our Heads, reaches number one on the U.S. album chart. On the strength of the songs of Satisfaction, Play With Fire, and this 1965 number 9 hit.

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1: The following information was submitted by Donna from Crockett, Texas, and Lucky and the Boys from the Great White North. Thanks to all of you. It is with very heavy heart to report that Frank Lee Beard, best known as a longtime drummer of the rock band ZZ Top, passed away on August 17, 2026, while in hospice care at his ranch in Richmond, Texas. He was just 77 years young. Hey folks, let's all take a stroll on memory lane back to 1984, when the trio had this track make its appearance on the Hot 100, later reached number 8 position. Here's a memory lane factoid for you. Beard was famously known for the running joke that he was the only member of the trio who didn't have one. Well, not a long beard anyway. Godspeed to you, Frank Beard. May you rest in peace. In memory of Frank, Donna requests this tune.

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1: Okay, hang in there, because we're about 7 minutes in 7 minutes and 8 seconds away from Rate the Record. Until then, the date is August 22nd, the year 1968, exactly 58 years ago today. A New York formed group had just blast from the past make its debut on the Hot 100, later to be a chart topper on its way to a gold record. Folks, here's the Rascals on Memory Lane.

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1: It's all about having a fun party on today's Memory Lane Show, and our pick for the next song comes from the Pixies 3. In 1963, a female group from Hanover, Pennsylvania, had this track make the illustrious 100 Hot 100 chart. 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
0: 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Now, there are numerous ways to cast your vote. 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Or if you have a Twitter account, you can tweet me at memory_lane. And after the top of the hour, I'll give you the results to determine if this song should have been a hit or not. Okay, let's get on to the song, which I said earlier in the show, it is certainly, in my opinion, a diamond in the rough. And, by the way, it fits today's party theme. Back in 1975, a family group from Ogden, Utah, known as the Osbournes, released a track that, although would chart in the UK and in Australia, it would not get listed on the Hot 100.

And get this, it was also the opening track on their Love Me For A Reason album. Now, I'm totally confused. Why didn't it chart in the U.S.? Was it because the audience expected something different? Or perhaps the track didn't receive sufficient airplay? Well, maybe we can learn something after the votes come in. So get ready, folks. Here's the Osmonds singing, Having a Party.

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1: Okay, the tune you just heard is this week's Rate the Record by the Osmond Brothers, Having a Party. Get your votes in. We'll leave the polls open until about, I got to be a little accurate here because I'm just that way. 6 minutes and 9 seconds after the top of the hour, the voting polls will be closed. How's that? Well, get your votes in. Having a party. Oh, yeah, we're having a party here today, that's for sure. 1965 on this date in rock and roll history, this Barry McGuire song was released. The tune would later become a chart topper on the 25th of September. How's that?

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1: I hope you're enjoying today's playlist of having fun at our party. Let's continue with a track by Buddy Knox way back in 1957. The happy Texas native had this track entered the Hot 100, later become a chart topper on its way to a gold record.
2: Way.

0: Okay, let them players roll, because we still have more of the Memory Lane show coming at you with our theme today of a party, party, party. You know what that's all about, right? Anyway, we'll have more of that and more of Memory Lane on this date in rock and roll history. That's right, we got more. Double Decker is going to be coming up. Instrumental hit of the week. We'll get the results, rate the record. Once, what's her name? Bertha gets it into her room and everything else. And then we'll have the Bob Seger fix tune that'll morph right into the internationally famous Rock Out. So you don't want to miss any of it. Let's see here. Another idea. I get these ideas so early in the morning on a Saturday, and then by 2 o'clock, my head is swollen with ideas. Anyway, while you're listening to these tunes, you can always surf on over to the main website, memorylaneshow.com. That's where it all starts and ends, ladies and gentlemen, the website. Immediately, you will see the affiliates of Memory Lane. They're sporting their logo. The object is, you click on their logo. Yeah, don't just click on one or two. I don't know, there's probably not maybe 30, 35 of them or whatever. Click on a few of them and visit their website. Check out their programming schedule. These are very talented. They're dedicated. They're hardworking individuals that produce and direct and own radio shows that take a look at their schedule. You know, there may be something that tickles your fancy, and you can kind of mark it down for yourself and then come back when that show's on and listen to it. While you're there, though, think about leaving them a contact email to tell them to keep up the great job. I, for one, appreciate the opportunity to give them an attaboy and attagirl every chance I get. Now, speaking of the website, also, the request feature seems to be working pretty good, almost flawlessly. You make a request, you send it out, just follow the directions. Give yourself a little bit of leeway when you're looking for a title of a song or an artist. Don't be so specific. You know, don't put in Robert G. Seger or something like that. Just put in Seger. The list of songs that's in our database would show up. Pick the song that you want by fill that bullet that's to the left of the song. Put your name in. Send it off. You can dedicate it if you like. It pops up on my desk and says, Bob, Aaron wants to hear this song, and I play it. How's that? Let's see, what else is there? That's right, add a boy and add a girl over to Zeno Radio also. Can't forget these folks. They make it possible for you to listen to the Live Memory Lane show with your mobile device simply by dialing 605-472-9037. That's 605-472-9037. This way here, you can load it up on your mobile device. Don't have to be behind a desktop or laptop computer that is got a very different hard chair, not comfortable. You can lay on your couch, go back to your lazy boy chair. Or if you got some errands to run, you know, Aaron. Yeah, that's right, Aaron. But Aaron's in our chat room. But errand. If to run, you can always load it up and go to the market, go to the pharmacist, or go into the bakery, and tune into the show. And this way here, you will actually be sure that you will not miss a beat. Okay, all you dudes and dudettes out there, it is time for
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0: When I play a tune from back in time. Okay, back in 1962, and staying with our party, party, party theme today, Fort Worth, Texas native King Curtis and his Noble Knights had this tune make the prominent Hot 100 chart and peak at number 60. In my humble opinion, he's one of the best sax players around in the music industry, King Curtis.

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1: Okay, ladies and gentlemen, boys and... Let's see, right... Oh, I'm about 22 seconds early, but the voting polls are officially closed for this week's Rate the Record, featuring a song by the Osmond Brothers called Having a Party. Well, okay, first of all, I don't play the game, but I do like to vote. I just want to participate. I gave it a 9. And I think I liked it because... No, I know I liked it because I like the beat. The lyrics, if you listen closely to the lyrics, it's something that probably I would have done back in the late 60s or early 70s. Parents go out of town. You have a little party at the house. Someone shows up, drives in the driveway. You're scrambling around, jumping on one another, trying to hide. Anyway... that's my story. The voting came in. Man, it's from one end of the spectrum to the other. They came in like this. 12% gave it a 2. 17% gave it a 5. 22% gave it a 6. 17% gave it a 7. 5% gave it an 8. 22% gave it a 9. And 5% gave it a 10. That is across the board, ladies and gentlemen, a lot of votes. Anyway, I think very big numbers from 5 and above. So that tells me the song should have been released as an 8-track tune, and probably would have charted. Big numbers. Well, let me read a couple things. You know, Chris out in Brewer, Maine, he seems to think it'd be in the top 20 or so, which is very possible. I don't think it'll be that low, though. Rosemarie, she says she liked the song, although it was not their usual style when they were popular. You're correct, but it was a cool song. Ah, boy, where would it charted? I probably would have said it probably chart in the top 40, 45, I would guess, okay? I want to thank each and every one of you for taking the time out of your busy schedule and play Rate the Record, your opportunity to voice your opinion and interact with the show. The party continues at Memory Lane with a track by Mr. Ricky Nelson. In 1972, the T-neck, New Jersey-born actor-singer had this track get listed on the famous Hot 100 chart. The tune would later reach number 6 on its way to a gold record. Here's a Memory Lane factoid for you. Nelson's inspiration for this song came from his experience during a Madison Square Garden concert. Interesting. Ricky Nelson.

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1: On this date in rock and roll history in 1965, this tune by the Lovin' Spoonful is released. The track would peak at number 9 in mid-October for the New York form group.

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1: The party continues at Memory Lane with a track by Mr. Sam Cooke. In 1962, the Clarksdale, Mississippi-born singer had this track it listed on the famous Hot 100 chart. The tune would later reach number 17 as a B-side hit. Bring it on home to me, baby.

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one and only Mr. Stevie Wonder at Memory Lane. Well, we are nearing the end of the line on our party playlist, but we're not done until I ask the question. On the other hand, I'm going to let the Rovers ask this question while they sing their 1981 number 34 hit.

baby. Working at a park. I think they had a dollar every time I said that. Anyway, back in 1979, on this date in rock and roll history, this tune was released by Mr. Gary Numan. The single would become a 1980 number 9 hit for the Hammersmith, England native.

0: Okay, folks, it's time to slowly lower the bright lights as we come to the close of today's party theme. But first, I'd like to send a big thank you to Beach Baby from Ocean Waves Radio and our real good friend Rosemarie for suggesting today's theme. A big thanks goes to both of you. I'd like to end this segment with a 1967 number 24 country western song by Willie Nelson that kind of describes what a great time we all had today.
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0: Okay, all you cool cats and cool skirts out there, you know it is rock out time. That part of the show when you should turn them speakers way up. Move that furniture around. Make some room for yourself. Let the dogs out so they don't jump on you. Put on those white bobby socks, then those dancing shoes, and get ready to shake it. Or here's an idea. You can just do a little bed dancing like Donna. Anyway, let's start today's rock out with this Seeger Fix tune from the group's 1976 Night Moves album. Bob Seger and the Silver Bullet Band from Ann Arbor.

Silver Bullet Band. Okay, come on in here, Crazy Kavan. Paul must have finally woke up. He wants to continue from last week playing Crazy Kavan, and we're going to start off with Stompin' Shoes.

Paul from Sterling Heights just sent me a dare you to play another one. Well, I'm going to tell you something, Paul. I just happen to have one queued up. Take care of yourself and join in.

0: something dragging.
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way to spend a Saturday morning, in most cases, to have a big party. And then, close it off with Curtis Gordon, Dragon. Got a couple quick announcements to make. I got more than enough time so I don't have to talk like a goofy person. Anyway, affiliates out there that pick up the Memory Lane show, either the live or the encore or replay, and you make sure you make it available around the world. I have to thank you from the bottom of my heart each and every week. You are, I'm going to say number one in my life, but you're pretty close in the top five. If you're a listener and you're tuned in at one of the affiliate sites, give yourself a big round of applause. I appreciate it very much. And you could do me a little favor. Just make sure you thank the owner of that site, wherever you're at, for picking up and carrying the Memory Lane show. How about our own chat room? That's right, Tony D. Give him a big round of applause. Aaron, Tony D, Rockin' Al, Bell. Donna was here. Lucky was here. Rockin' Al. Yeah, Rockin' Al's here because he was kind of in and out. You know, I was thinking he was getting a little shady on looking at my keg in a corner. Then he left and then he come back and then he left and he come back. And myself, I got a little worried about him. But, you know, he can't be all bad if his name's Rockin' Al. Give yourselves a big round of applause. I appreciate each and every one of you.

0: for taking the time to make sure that you get together with Memory Lane, and maybe we have some fun, play a tune or two or three, help you reminisce. Next week, get ready. Get ready, ladies and gentlemen. It's fairy tales time. That's right. And you're probably asking yourself, how does old-time rock and roll and fairy tales mix? Well, I'm going to be here to tell you, honestly, I don't know. I think the best thing is to tune in next week and find out what this is all about. This has been comprised between Lucky and Snoopy, and then they're going to give me the script, and I have to, about Thursday, start reading it, make the changes accordingly. So we're going to find out all next week if this makes any sense. Okay, real quick, let me take an opportunity to provide all the terrific listeners out there a suggestion or two. You know, I don't like to preach, but I'm going to tell you something. Keep those hands clean. That is proven to be a fact that will help reduce the chances of catching any of these diseases that are going around. Flu, I don't know, they got numbers now. Flu 9, 8, 7, whatever. And COVID-19, 2021. And now this new one with the fruit, the parasites on a fruit. I can't even say the word, cyclosporosis or something like that. Be careful. That's all I can say. If someone that has a worthwhile background into medicine and science and everything else, if they tell you clean the fruit, clean the fruit. If they tell you make sure that you boil whatever before you eat, boil before you eat it, okay? Also, you can do me a big favor and help out the elderly who may live near you. It's very easy, very, very easy. All you have to say is, hey, Mr. Big Stuff, I'm going to the market. Is there anything I can get you? You need some milk? Need some bread? Need some, I don't know, peaches? Peaches, good, yeah. Whatever. And, you know, the object is you're keeping them out of that environment that is truly suspicious at best. Keep them away from the other people who might be coughing and yakking in the market and right next to you, who knows. And this way here, you do that little favor, and they're going to really appreciate it. Trust me, they will appreciate it. Also, they'll feel good about it. You'll feel good about it. And if you tell me, guess what? I'll feel good about it too. So that's the way that things go. What can I say? Have a great week. Stay safe. And the most important thing, stay healthy. And we'll see you all next week. Once again, we stroll down memory lane. So now, hugs and kisses to all the folks out there.
1: Oh my, I don't believe it. Is it that time already? Come on, sing along with me. Sha na na na,
2: sha na na na. 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

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ocean, over the waves to the world, my brother from another mudder, DJ Troublemaker from the Troublemaker Experience, causing trouble around the world, Patrick over at Chrismix Radio, Mary and the 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A big hello to our good friend Jason over at Mix Radio, Preston. All the fine folks at Sleepy Cat Records. Our longtime friend Denny from That Classic Rock. Our good close friend Sam Smith from KDBS Radio, playing oldies in old school forever. 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All the awesome folks over at Metro Sound, the home of great music. 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And last but certainly not least, a big thanks to Steve from 88.7 FM. 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

Wildwood Flower. Now, the Wildwood Flower is an old country classic. It's gained a whole new popularity. The song isn't any more popular, but the flower's doing real good. Wildwood Flower grew wild on the farm, and we never knew what it was called. Some said it's a flower, and some said it's a weed. I didn't give it much thought. One day I was out there talking to my brother, and I reached down for a weed to chew on. Things got fuzzy and things got blurry, and then everything was gone. Didn't know what happened, but I knew it beat the hell out of sniffing burlap. I come to, my brother was there, and he said, "What's wrong with your eyes?" I said, "I don't know. I was chewing on a weed." He said, "Let me give it a try." Spent the rest of that day and most of that night trying to find my brother Bill. Caught up with him about 6 o'clock the next morning, naked, singing on the windmill. He said he flew up there. I had to fly out and get him down. He's about half crazy. The very next day, we picked a bunch of them weeds and we put them in the sun to dry. Then we mashed them up and cleaned them off. Put them in the corn cob pie. Smoking them wildwood flowers got to be a habit. We never seen no harm. Oh, we thought it was kind of handy. Take a trip and never leave the farm.

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One day this fella from Washington come by and spied him and turned white as a sheet. 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We just smiled and waved, sitting there on that sack of seeds. 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

0: the crowd swell with Antessa Fresh. Party at the Pimp in your party
1: 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Mikey T. Kept me up all night.
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7: Bring the noise.

Well, hello there. And up to our Zen Party Anthems, Pimpin' Your Party Night Ride, remixes, revamps, and all that malarkey. Gonna do a fair bit of new disco, NU. And here's a classic that's banging around TikTok at the moment and on the club dance floors, of course. My Old Piano. So sit back, close those curtains. Time to shake your pants.

There's a little banger I haven't played in months and months and months. Possibly. No, seriously, I've probably played this in about a year. It is MK17. The Camel Fat Dub Clean Remix. Open brackets, close brackets, all that malarkey. This is Paul Adams and me, Mikey T, live on the decks then. On Max, Pulse, and GLX. And Free Stream Radio. You can get contact with the show then quite easily. It's Mike, M-I-K-E, at partyanthems.co.uk. Interesting requests coming over the last few weeks or so. Funny enough, this was one of them. This is for Maddie. Listen to us in Ibiza, apparently. But it is a classic old banger. Such a summer tune. Quick shout outs then, hi to Phil, Matty, Big Fry, Ramona, Specs, Randy, Kent, my old mate from Rye down in Kent. Or was that East Sussex? Can't remember now. It's been a while since I've been there. Loads of bangers on the way then over the next 50 minutes.

Kind of sped back to the 80s then. Who knew? Very much up and down the scale. A lot of new music in the show tonight, as in NU.

So I thought I'd dig out some old ones tonight. This is another one I haven't played for ages. Love this tune. Age of Love, the Age of Love remix. Party Anthems and Pimpin', your party night ride.

0: what a classic. I haven't had that ages and ages and ages. Nice loads of summer vibes for you during the show, of course. A few little curveballs, as always. And loads of stereo for Phil over in Canada. Actually, we've got a jingle for him, actually, somewhere. It goes like this.
1: Hey,

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I tend to do too much of that. It is Party Anthems, pimping your party night ride on this lovely Saturday. Last night, DJ.

bit of rough ones there and there. Pod Anthems and Pimping Your Pony Night Ride in a slightly different mix tonight. I know I've been doing lots of 80s of late. And I thought we'd just do a bit of a new disco, a bit laid back tonight. With a couple of curveballs here and there as always.

0: 45 minutes of the show left, roughly, approximately. Ish. 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

I say, back in the room, Mikey T, Buddy Anthems, pimping your Putty Nut ride. 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

Shake It to the Max. Max, of course. Saturday evening, afternoon. Depending where you are. This is Party Anthems, in case you've forgotten. Or maybe you just joined us and thinking, what the... 25 minutes of the show left, unfortunately. Or fortunately, depending on where your taste of music is, of course. Hopefully I'll be back next week.

We're going for the last 80 minutes of the show then. This is Party Anthems, pimping your party night ride. Only Girl, as you just heard. It's a bit of daddy cool. Why not?

Till next week then, take care, have a great weekend, what's left of it. This is Mikey T, Party Anthems then, pimping your party night ride. And thanks for Phil, of course, as always. And you, the lovely listener. Till next week then. See ya.

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0: 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I'm Count Macula with a special demonstration. Here's a jar. Now I'm dumping some rot in it. Now I'm pouring some tea on it. This is now a jar with some rot with some extra tea on the end. J-A-R-R-O-T and T. J-A-R-R-O-T-T. That spells Stefan Giroux.
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